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3: Fox News, I'm Carmen Roberts. President Trump claims Iran is negotiating on fumes and insists the midterm elections won't make him rush to make a deal with Tehran.
4: Look what happened last night. That was the prelude to the midterms. People understand that they know that, very simple, Iran cannot have a nuclear weapon.
3: As for the midterms, the president was referring to Ken Paxton, whom he endorsed, defeating Senator John Cornyn in the Republican primary. Recovery efforts are underway after a deadly chemical tank explosion in Longview, Washington, that killed at least two people and left nine workers missing. And on Wall Street, the three major benchmark indexes closed at record highs as crude oil fell.
5: The price of oil fell with West Texas Intermediate crude at around $89 a barrel for a six-week low.
3: Fox's Hillary Barsky, America's listening to Fox News.

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3: Fox News, I'm Tom Graham. President Trump says talks with Iran are moving forward, but he's prepared to restart combat operations. He huddled with his cabinet today. Fox's Jared Halpern.
4: The president's negotiations to end the war with Iran are going very well.
5: They are starting to give us the things that they have to give us.
4: The president says a framework deal with Iran would immediately reopen the Strait of Hormuz.
3: The president also remains steadfast that any peace agreement must include Iran giving up its nuclear ambitions. Former First Lady Jill Biden speaking out following her husband's infamous 2024 debate performance against then-candidate Donald Trump.
6: I don't know what happened. I mean, as I watched it, I thought, oh my God, he's having a stroke. And it scared me to death.
3: A former First Lady speaking to CBS News Sunday morning, then President Biden dropped his re-election bid shortly after that debate. 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
1: 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You did it. 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
3: Fox News. I'm Carmen Roberts. The U.S. carries out more defensive strikes against Iran. U.S. officials tell Fox News the strikes took down four Iranian drones that posed a threat in the Strait of Hormuz. Earlier, President Trump told reporters,
4: Iran is very much intent. They want very much to make a deal. So far, they haven't gotten there. We're not satisfied with it, but we will be. We will be either that or we'll have to just finish the job.
3: U.S. crude oil prices closed down 4% at $88.68 a barrel today. Crews resume searching for nine missing workers at a factory in Longview, Washington, but believe they all died after a chemical tank explosion killed two other workers. Fire Chief Scott Goldstein.
5: The remaining roughly 25,000 gallons is contained in the tank, is leaking slowly out of the tank.
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3: Fox News, I'm Ted Linder. U.S. forces carried out new defensive strikes today on an Iran military facility after downing Iranian attack drones, as according to U.S. officials. And they said that U.S. Central Command forces shot down four Iranian one-way attack drones that posed a threat around the Strait of Hormuz. The U.S. ramping up efforts to contain the growing Ebola outbreak in Central Africa.
4: The Trump administration is set to deploy U.S. health officials to neighboring Kenya to staff a quarantine and treatment facility for Americans testing positive for the disease or those potentially exposed.
3: Fox's Greg Palcott and crews resume searching for nine missing workers at a factory in Longview, Washington, after a chemical tank explosion killed two other workers.
5: The remaining roughly 25,000 gallons is contained in the tank, is leaking slowly out of the tank.
3: That's Fire Chief Scott Goldstein. 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
3: Fox News, I'm Sue Gosman. The U.S. carrying out more self-defense strikes against Iran. Officials say U.S. forces intercepted four Iranian attack drones near the Strait of Hormuz. President Trump earlier in the day giving reporters an update on the peace negotiations.
4: Iran is very much intent. They want very much to make a deal. So far, they haven't gotten there. We're not satisfied with it, but we will be. We will be either that or we'll have to just finish the job.
3: President Trump holding a cabinet meeting with members of his administration at the White House Wednesday, talking about the economy. Treasury Secretary Scott Bessent says that oil prices should return to normal once the conflict with Iran comes to an end.
5: In terms of prices, I believe the prices are transitory. Oil will be lower than pre-conflict levels when this ends. Natural gas is already down.
3: America's listening to Fox News.

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3: Fox News, I'm Sue Guzman. The U.S. carries out more self-defense strikes against Iran. Officials say U.S. forces intercepted four Iranian attack drones near the Strait of Hormuz. President Trump earlier in the day gave reporters an update on the peace negotiations.
4: Iran is very much intent. They want very much to make a deal. So far, they haven't gotten there. We're not satisfied with it, but we will be. We will be either that or we'll have to just finish the job.
3: Crews continue searching for nine missing workers at a factory in Longview, Washington. They believe all of them died after a chemical tank explosion killed two others. Fire Chief Scott Goldstein.
5: It remains roughly 25,000 gallons, is contained in the tank, is leaking slowly out of the tank.
3: Officials say that those who remain missing are unlikely to have survived. 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
3: Fox News, I'm Ted Linder. President Trump holding a cabinet meeting Wednesday with members of his administration at the White House discussing the economy. Treasury Secretary Scott Bessent said President Trump and oil prices should return to normal once the conflict with Iran comes to an end.
4: In terms of prices, I believe the prices are transitory. Oil will be lower than pre-conflict levels when this ends. Natural gas is already down.
3: Crews resumed searching for 9 missing workers at a factory in Longview, Washington after a chemical tank explosion killed 2 other workers.
5: The remaining roughly 25,000 gallons is contained in the tank, is leaking slowly out of the tank.
3: It's Fire Chief Scott Goldstein. And the U.S. carrying out more self-defense strikes against Iran. Officials say U.S. forces intercepted 4 Iranian attack drones near the Strait of Hormuz. 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
3: Fox News, I'm Sue Guzman. The U.S. and Iran exchanging more strikes as peace negotiations continue. President Trump claiming Iran's negotiating on fumes and insists the midterm elections won't make him rush into a deal with Tehran.
4: Look what happened last night. That was the prelude to the midterms. People understand that they know that, very simple, Iran cannot have a nuclear weapon.
3: President referring to Ken Paxton, who he endorsed, defeating John Cornyn in the Republican primary. The president holding a cabinet meeting with members of his administration at the White House Wednesday discussing the economy. Treasury Secretary Scott Bessent says oil prices should return to normal once the conflict with Iran comes to an end.
5: In terms of prices, I believe the prices are transitory. Oil will be lower than pre-conflict levels when this ends. Natural gas is already down.
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3: News. I'm Ted Linder. The U.S. carried out more self-defense strikes against Iran Wednesday. Officials say U.S. forces intercepted four Iranian attack drones near the Strait of Hormuz. Crews resumed searching for nine missing workers at a factory in Longview, Washington, after a chemical tank explosion killed two other workers.
4: The remaining roughly 25,000 gallons is contained in the tank.

Forecast for this morning. We start the day with partly to mostly cloudy skies and temperatures in the upper 60s and low 70s. We'll see a mix of clouds and sunshine by this afternoon with highs reaching the mid to upper 80s. Some isolated showers and a few storms are possible. Then we'll see partly cloudy skies overnight with temperatures dropping to the mid 60s. We'll reach the low 80s Friday. Listen here every hour for WRAL forecasts, and when severe weather breaks out, we break in.

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2: This is Nancy Martin with local news on Rewind 1019. Effective immediately, the Mecklenburg County and Lunenburg County burn bans have been lifted. We appreciate everyone's cooperation over the last several weeks while conditions remained extremely dry and hazardous. Even though the burn ban has been lifted, conditions can still change quickly, and outdoor burning should always be done safely and responsibly. Before burning, clear the area around the fire to help prevent it from spreading. In accordance with Virginia law, any fire located within 150 feet of dry grass, brush, woods, or other combustible material must be constantly attended by a competent person with adequate fire suppression equipment readily available. Fires should never be left unattended and must be completely extinguished before leaving the area. As always, use common sense, monitor weather conditions, and avoid burning on windy days. 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
3: This is WRAL meteorologist Grant Skinner with the forecast for this morning. We start the day with partly to mostly cloudy skies and temperatures in the upper 60s and low 70s. We'll see a mix of clouds and sunshine by this afternoon, with highs reaching the mid to upper 80s. Some isolated showers and a few storms are possible. Then we'll see partly cloudy skies overnight, with temperatures dropping to the mid-60s. We'll reach the low 80s Friday. Listen here every hour for WRAL forecasts, and when severe weather breaks out, we break in.

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0: at Benatar, and we belong on Rewind 101.9, your home for South Hills' greatest hits. Hey, I joined the good folks down at Bethesda Baptist Church down on Bugs Island Road this coming Sunday for their first annual bike ride-in. They'll have breakfast at 9 o'clock, and then they'll have some worship and some music from Ronnie Newcomb and the Tobacco Road Band. Then they're going to take a ride on their bikes or motorcycles, whatever, down to about, I understand, Danville. So, and have some lunch and come back, and sounds like a fun time and some great worship, great fellowship too. If you need more information, you can call 917-1641. 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

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I got the birthday book coming up for you in just a few minutes. 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

0: This is Nancy Martin with local news on Rewind 101.9. A 77-year-old man died following a single vehicle crash Saturday afternoon in Mecklenburg County. According to Virginia State Police, troopers responded to the crash at approximately 3:40 p.m. on May 23rd in the area of Route 15, just east of Route 58. Investigators say a 2013 Ford F-250, driven by Harry William Morrow Jr., 77, of Clarksville, was traveling eastbound on Route 58 and exited onto Route 15 when the pickup reportedly ran a stop sign. Police say the truck then crossed both the southbound and northbound lanes of Route 15 before striking an embankment and crashing into a nearby field. Morrow succumbed to his injuries at the scene. Officials say he was not wearing a seatbelt. The crash remains under investigation. 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
1: This is WRAL meteorologist Grant Skinner with the forecast for this morning. We start the day with partly to mostly cloudy skies and temperatures in the upper 60s and low 70s. We'll see a mix of clouds and sunshine by this afternoon with highs reaching the mid to upper 80s. Some isolated showers and a few storms are possible. Then we'll see partly cloudy skies overnight with temperatures dropping to the mid 60s. We'll reach the low 80s Friday. Listen here every hour for WRAL forecasts. And when severe weather breaks out, we break in.
2: Thank you, Grant. We've got 70 degrees outside the studio here in South Hill, VA. Well, folks, guess what? It is time for the birthday book. It's the birthday book on Rewind 101.9, brought to you by VCU Health Community Memorial Hospital, unconditionally committed to helping you live your best life. Well, you know, it's one of my favorite times of the day. We get to look around the area, find out who all is celebrating their birthdays and anniversaries. So on this 28th day of May, in Lawrenceville, I don't have anybody. But in Chase City, Lindsey Jones has a birthday today. Mike and Tammy Jones celebrate their anniversary today. In the South Hill area, Richard Lewis has a birthday. Andrew Harrison celebrates today. And on my special calendar, Teresa Thompson has a birthday. So does Heath Beal and Tara Murphy. Excuse me, that's Tara Murray. Sorry about that, Tara. Now, if you celebrate your birthday today, you share your special day with lots of other notable and notorious people. For instance, born on this day back in 1858, the Swedish inventor of the blowtorch, Carl Richard Nyberg, born on this day. Also, all-around athlete, pro football Hall of Famer Jim Thorpe, born on this day back in 1887. Blues guitarist Aaron Thibault, a.k.a. T-Bone Walker, born on this day back in 1910. Blues violinist, played with Hot Tuna and Jefferson Airplane, John Henry Creech, a.k.a. Papa John Creech, born in 1917. Actor John Carlin, born on this day back in 1933. Basketball Hall of Famer Jerry West, born on this day back in 1938. Singer and leader of the Pips, that's Gladys Knight, born in 1944. Former mayor of New York City, Rudy Giuliani, born in 1944. Still active in politics, too. Singer, songwriter, guitarist, record producer from Creedence Clearwater Revival, John Fogerty, born on this day back in 1945. Singer and songwriter, actor from Fine Young Cannibals, Roland Gift, born in 1961. Country music singer and songwriter Phil Vassar, born in 1964, and pop star and singer Kylie Minogue, born on this day back in 1968. So happy birthday, happy anniversary to everybody celebrating today. Hope you have the best one you ever had.
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2: And celebrating John Fogerty's birthday, here is Creedence Clearwater Revival. Have you ever seen the rain? 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

0: Gladys Knight and the Pips on Rewind 101.9. That's on Gladys's birthday. Hey, check this out. If you are a boater in Virginia or North Carolina, you need to have a boating safety course that you take. You have to have certification to drive that boat. So the U.S. Coast Guard Auxiliary teaches the Boat America course that satisfies the requirements to operate a vessel on Virginia and North Carolina waters, as well as other U.S. states. Now, they're going to be teaching this coming Saturday, May 30th, at the Clarksville VFW in Clarksville from 8 until 3. Contact Jeremy Pace at 336-266-9733 to register to take this class. 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Coming up, I've got Fine Young Cannibals on Rewind 101.9. 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
3: Fox News, I'm CJ Pop with the U.S. military on the defensive for the second time in the past few days in the Middle East.
4: U.S. officials say U.S. Central Command forces shot down four Iranian one-way attack drones that pose a threat around the Strait of Hormuz. U.S. forces also struck an Iranian ground control station in Bandar Abbas that was about to launch a fifth drone. These actions were measured, purely defensive, and intended to maintain the ceasefire.
3: Fox's Madeline Rivera reporting Iran's military reports had targeted U.S. airbase in Kuwait, which confirmed it responded to missile and drone attacks in its territory. A fresh look on the health of the U.S. economy comes out this morning.
5: The PCE price index, inflation, personal income, and spending for April, and the gross domestic product. Economic growth for the first quarter will be released.
3: That's Fox's Jeannie Casola. 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
6: This is WRAL meteorologist Grant Skinner with the forecast for this morning. We start the day with partly to mostly cloudy skies and temperatures in the upper 60s and low 70s. We'll see a mix of clouds and sunshine by this afternoon with highs reaching the mid to upper 80s. Some isolated showers and a few storms are possible. Then we'll see partly cloudy skies overnight with temperatures dropping to the mid 60s. We'll reach the low 80s Friday. Listen here every hour for WRAL forecasts. And when severe weather breaks out, we break in.
7: Thank you, Grant. We've got 71 degrees outside the studio here in South Hill, VA. Well, good morning to you, Rewinders. 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We're your home for South Hill's greatest hits, and I'm your host, Jimmy Martin, playing your favorite hits from the 70s, 80s, and 90s. Got a great lineup for you, as always, on this Thursday morning. It's the 28th day of May. Today is National Hamburger Day. It's also National Beef Burger Day. Make that distinction, right? It's also National Brisket Day. Good day for some good burgers and beef, okay? Hey, look, I got great tunes coming up for you this morning from Stevie Wonder and Roxette. We're going to kick off this hour with Katrina.

Stevie Wonder, I Wish on Rewind, 101.9, your home of South Hills greatest hits. It's 8:10 now. 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

0: Roxette and the Look on Rewind 101.9, your home of South Hills' greatest hits. 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

0: This is Nancy Martin with local news on Rewind 101.9. Effective immediately, the Mecklenburg County and Lunenburg County burn bans have been lifted. We appreciate everyone's cooperation over the last several weeks while conditions remained extremely dry and hazardous. Even though the burn ban has been lifted, conditions can still change quickly, and outdoor burning should always be done safely and responsibly. Before burning, clear the area around the fire to help prevent it from spreading. In accordance with Virginia law, any fire located within 150 feet of dry grass, brush, woods, or other combustible material must be constantly attended by a competent person with adequate fire suppression equipment readily available. Fires should never be left unattended and must be completely extinguished before leaving the area. As always, use common sense, monitor weather conditions, and avoid burning on windy days. This is Nancy Martin, reporting your local news on the Lakes Media Network.
1: This is WRAL meteorologist Grant Skinner with the forecast for this morning. We start the day with partly to mostly cloudy skies and temperatures in the upper 60s and low 70s. We'll see a mix of clouds and sunshine by this afternoon with highs reaching the mid to upper 80s. Some isolated showers and a few storms are possible. Then we'll see partly cloudy skies overnight with temperatures dropping to the mid-60s. We'll reach the low 80s Friday. Listen here every hour for WRAL forecasts. And when severe weather breaks out, we break in.
2: Thank you, Grant. We've got, what have we got? 73 degrees outside the studio here in South Hill, VA. Well, let's look around Mecklenburg County Public Schools and see what's happening there. Now, first of all, school's out, of course, but now summer school begins for students who are attending summer school on June the 1st. So keep that in mind. That will run through June 25th, I do believe. Okay. And then they don't go back to school. Regular school begins on August the 10th. So there you go. Also do want to remind you that we've got volleyball. Yeah, I had it here just a minute ago. Yeah, volleyball, summer workouts, they begin on the 2nd of June. They start at 9 a.m. and go to 11 a.m. and then tryouts will be the 3rd and 5th of August. So if you're interested in joining the volleyball team, there you go. That's where you need to be there at the workouts, okay? Also, the football team will begin some training and workouts on June 1st from 5 until 8 p.m. Monday through Thursday. So if you're interested in playing football, there you go. Now, look, if you want to be in either one of these teams, you do need to have that, or the involved in these workouts, you do need to have those physicals done and the paperwork handed in for those, okay? All right. I do want to let you know that the game that was scheduled for yesterday, the regional softball tournament game that was scheduled for yesterday, was postponed due to the rain. So they are going to be playing that today at Halifax County High School. It's a regional quarterfinal regional tournament game, varsity softball. So go ahead and support your Mecklenburg Phoenix softball team, okay? All right, let's get back to the music here on Rewind 101.9. 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

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Got Rewind in Time coming up for you in just a minute or two. Stick around and find out what all happened on this day back in the day. Here's Billy Preston and Nothing from Nothing on Rewind 101.9.

0: 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Hey, look, the Historically Black Schools of Mecklenburg County need your help. They're a nonprofit organization, and for years they've been making efforts to build a community center to preserve the history of the four historically black high schools that were located in Mecklenburg County. They've purchased some land, but they need some funds to erect a building. So can you help them out? 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So we're going back to 1664. It was on this day that the First Baptist Church organizes in Boston. In 1774, the First Continental Congress convenes in Virginia. In 1928, Dodge Brothers Incorporated and Chrysler Corporation merge. In 1936, Alan Turing submits, quote, On Computable Numbers, end of quote, for publication, in which he set out the theoretical basis for modern computers. Wow. In 1937, the Golden Gate Bridge in San Francisco opens to vehicular traffic. In 1951, after going 0 for 12, Willie Mays finally connects for his first major league home run. Wow. 1956, President Eisenhower signs the Farm Bill and allowed government to store agricultural surplus. In 1962, the Wild World of Sports with Chris Schenkel premieres on CBS Radio. 1971, Paul McCartney releases his second solo album, Ram. In 1982, Leonard Maltin's first appearance is made on Entertainment Tonight. In 1996, President Bill Clinton's former business partners in the Whitewater land deal, James McDougal and Susan McDougal, and Arkansas Governor Jim Guy Tucker are all convicted of fraud. And in 2006, Barry Bonds hits his 715th career home run, passing Babe Ruth on the Major League Baseball all-time list. And that's what happened on this day, back in the day on Rewind in Time. Lakes Media and Rewind 101.9 salute the 2026 graduating class of the Mecklenburg County High School Phoenix, along with our community partners.
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3: News, I'm Gianna Gelosi. The U.S.-Iran ceasefire tested as both sides trade attacks, with U.S. forces launching a new set of defensive strikes overnight.
4: A U.S. official tells Fox News that four one-way attack drones posed a threat and were shot down. Then a strike was also conducted against a control station near the city of Bandar Abbas that was about to launch a fifth drone. In response, the Iranians launched a drone and missile attack against Kuwait, targeting a U.S. base there, according to Iran's IR.

0: 60s and low 70s. We'll see a mix of clouds and sunshine by this afternoon, with highs reaching the mid to upper 80s. Some isolated showers and a few storms are possible. Then we'll see partly cloudy skies overnight, with temperatures dropping to the mid-60s. We'll reach the low 80s Friday. Listen here every hour for WRAL forecasts, and when severe weather breaks out, we break in.
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0: Good morning, Tradio fans and listeners, and welcome to Tradio on the Radio. 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I'm your host, Jimmy Martin, and I'll be taking your calls at 447-7128 in just a few minutes. But before we get to your calls, let's go down to Henderson Fruit and Produce, talk to Miss Stephanie. She's got some great specials going on today, as she always does, don't you, Stephanie?
1: I do.
0: Well, tell me all about them, my dear.
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0: Stephanie, thank you so much, my dear. Hope you have a wonderful day, okay?
1: Thank you, you too.
0: Thank you. Bye-bye.
1: That's
0: Stephanie down at Henderson Fruit and Produce, where she has a warehouse full of other items. Go down there and check them out today. Alrighty, folks, time to start taking your calls at 447-7128. We're going to look at the reminders for the Tradio Show real quick before we get to your calls. So first of all, please, no advertising of firearms on the show, no mattresses or box springs either, please. Now, if you're a business or you offer some kind of service, well, that's a paid ad. Whether it's child care in your home or handyman services, maybe do some kind of lawn care like tree trimming or grass mowing, plant planting, leaf raking, and such like that. Maybe you're a backyard mechanic, or you custom make items, sit with the elderly, clean houses. 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Are you there? Okay, lost them. 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That's my number for Tradio on the Radio. Hey, I want to let you know that coming up on Saturday, the James Square Baptist Church down on Highway 46, south of Lawrenceville, that's about, you know, down there about South Brunswick is or so, they're having a big yard sale this Saturday from 8 until 2. They'll have all kinds of stuff, from electronics to baby and kids items, all kinds of clothing, gardening tools, shoes and accessories, home office goods, and hidden gems await too. So come on out and check it out. It's cash or check only, please. So come on out to James Square Baptist Church. That's, if you need to GPS it, it's 95.

0: 440 Christana Highway, Lawrenceville. Okay, so come on out and check out all the good stuff at this big yard sale on Saturday. Okay, let's go ahead and go to the phone again. Good morning on Tradio.
1: Good morning. How you doing?
0: All righty. How you doing, bud?
1: I got a 2003 GMC 2500 HD Duramax diesel. 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Automatic V6. It's never been smoked in. Inside's immaculate. Leather, heated seats, AC works. I'm asking $3,500 for that. And I got the car trailer still for sale. I'll take $2,800 for that. And I got the two Mini Coopers still.
0: Okay, 03 and 09.
1: Yes, sir.
0: And that truck, the GMC 2500, that's a four-wheel drive, isn't it?
1: Yes, it's four-wheel drive, extended cab, leather interior.
0: Okay. Cool beans. All right, what's that number, bud?
1: 434-225-0498. And the other number is 434-210-1432. Oh, and I also have a 94 Harley-Davidson Dyna Wide Glide for sale as well.
0: Dyna Wide Glide, okay.
1: Yes, sir. Thank
0: you. All right. Thank you, buddy. Mm-hmm. Bye-bye.
1: You have a good day.
0: You too, man. Bye-bye. All right. Got some vehicles there for sale. Got a 2003 GMC 2500 series. It's a diesel, Duramax diesel. It's four-wheel drive extended cab. 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Got a car hauling trailer. Also got a couple of Mini Coopers, 2003 and a 2009, and got a 1994 Harley Davidson Dynawide Glide motorcycle. Get ready for the riding and the bike fest coming up in June. Give them a call, 225-0498 or 210-1432. Okay. 447-7128. That's my number for Tradio on the radio. Since I mentioned the bike fest, let's see if I can find that little sheet on that thing, man. I thought I had it right there, but it's not. Anyway, it's a really cool bike fest 2026. It's going to be out there at the Wildflower on Highway 903 in Bracey, the 12th and 13th of June. And I've lost my sheet on it. They have food trucks. They got music, some bands playing some great tunes, food trucks, like I say, all kinds of fun things. Might even be able to do some camping out there, okay, because it's 2 days. Where did my sheet go on that thing? Oh, there it is. Okay. What did I leave off here? Phone number. Yeah. 917-5863. If you're interested in participating or need some information about the bike show and contest, all kinds of fun things. Poker run too. That's June 12th and 13th at the Wildflower at 4417 Highway 903 in Bracey. Good morning on Tradio. Hello.
2: Hello. Good.
0: You're on Tradio. That's you.
2: Yes. The person who just had the truck on, what the number?
0: 225.
2: Okay.
0: 0498.
2: Zero what?
0: 498.
2: All right. Thank you much.
0: Thanks, too. Have a good one. Bye-bye. Yeah, that's a 225-0498 is that number. Okay. All right. 447-7128. That's my number for Tradio on the radio. Got some items to put on today. 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I know they had a few bags left. They're only $12 for a 10-pound bag of those big, beautiful, sweet Vidalia onions. Man, oh my goodness. 917-9119. And you can meet him at 1041 Camp Road, South Hill. That's off of Gordon Lake Road up in the Union Level community. But call him up, let him know that you're coming, so he'll be sure to have somebody there to pick those up. Okay, 917-9119. Call or text. Back to the phone. Good morning on Tradio.
3: Yeah, good morning, Jimmy.
0: Hey, my friend, how are you, buddy?
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0: Right.
3: I'm asking $1,200 firm for it.
0: Okay.
3: And my number is 917-8036.
0: All right, my friend, 8036. Hope you have a great,
3: thank you, Jimmy.
0: Great day, buddy. Thanks.
3: You too.
0: Bye-bye. 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It's a one-point hitch. 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To go along with it, give him a call, 917-8036, 917-8036. 447-7128, that's my number for Tradio on the Radio. Got some items to put on today. 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
6: Good morning, Jimmy. It's 2 days in a row. What are we going to do about this?
0: Amazing. That is just absolutely amazing. How you doing, my dear?
6: All right. How about you?
0: Good, good. What you got today?
6: Okay, same stuff as yesterday. Okay. I have a oak head and foot board. It's 63 inches wide. I measured it this morning. So I guess that would be for a queen.
0: It sounds about like a queen, yeah.
6: Yeah, okay. I have a medicine cabinet. It has a mirror on it.
0: Okay.
6: I don't know what kind of wood it is. It's a little on the dark side. It could be oak, but I'm not sure.
0: Okay.
6: It could have been stained or something.
0: Right.
6: Panasonic silver cordless phones. There's four of them. And the handset, you know. And there's nothing wrong with any of this stuff. I just got a new one.
0: I got you.
6: And I have a bistro set. two chairs, but they have cushions, and I actually have two sets of cushions.
0: Okay.
6: The one is striped, and the other one's got flowers, and the flowered one's got pillows to go with them.
0: Oh, cool. Cool. And you got a table that goes with that, too, right? A table that goes with that, too?
6: Yeah, a little table.
0: Okay.
6: The one that came with it broke, but I got another one. It just needs to be painted to any color you choose.
0: Okay.
6: And I have a gate, to put in between that you want somebody to stay on your porch. Like a little toddler or a dog. You actually have to screw it in.
0: Okay.
6: And that's it. And if anybody's interested, please leave your name, your phone number, and a message. No message, no callback.
0: Right.
6: And the phone number is 434-676-4379. I get all these weird calls.
0: Oh, yeah.
6: Most of them don't even leave a message to hang up on me.
0: Right. I got you. Well, fortunately, you're not answering because some of them are rude.
6: Yes.
0: Anyway. All right, my dear. Look, thanks so much. And you have a wonderful day, okay?
6: Yes, you too, Jimmy.
0: Thank you. Uh-huh.
6: Bye-bye.
0: All right, I got an oak headboard footboard. She thinks it's a queen size. It's 63 wide. Also got a medicine cabinet. It's got a mirror on it. And she's got a Panasonic phone, home phone system with the cordless extensions and stuff. Also, she's got a bistro set, two chairs and a little table. Got some cushions to go in the chairs, a couple of different kinds of cushions, actually. And she's got a child gate, to put between rooms or on your deck or whatever to keep the child from going off on down the steps or whatever, or in just keeping them in the room. 676-4379, 676-4379. Good morning. You're on Tradio.
7: Good morning. How's it going today?
0: We're doing great, buddy. Hope you are too, man.
7: Oh, yes. Yeah, I can't complain a bit.
0: Good. What you got today, bud?
7: I'm still looking for a phone. I've got an iPhone 13. It's pretty well used up. If anybody has one, something like that, or a little newer, I'd appreciate a call.
0: Okay.
7: And I'm over here in Green Bay. My telephone number is 603-817-8922.
0: And you particularly need an iPhone, or you want it like a Samsung or Motorola or something like that?
7: Whatever I could get that's in, decent shape, and, I don't want somebody to sell me their junk phone.
0: Right,
7: if they have a phone, I'd be interested about anything, I guess.
0: What network do you need it to be on?
7: Right now I'm on Boost, but I'm gonna switch from that to something else.
0: Okay. I got you, buddy. All right.
7: Not doing too good.
0: I see. I got you, man. All right. Okay. Thank you, buddy. Appreciate you calling, man.
7: Yes, sir. Have a good day now.
0: You too. Bye-bye.
7: Bye now.
0: All right, he's looking for a good cell phone, something pretty up-to-date. If you've got one that maybe you switched over from one carrier to another or something like that and it's unlocked, give him a call, 603-817-8922, 603-817-8922. Good morning on Tradio.
8: Yes, sir. Good morning. How are you?
0: Fine, buddy. How you doing?
8: Doing good.
0: Great.
8: So I've got two things for sale this morning.
0: All right.
8: First thing I have a 2006 GMC Envoy. It's a SLT version, so it has a sunroof, leather seats, heated seats, runs and drives good. It was my mom's daily driver for 9 years, never skipped a beat. She just got a new car, so she's selling this one.
0: Okay.
8: It's got 241,000 miles.
0: Okay.
8: I'd like to get $3,500 or best offer for it.
0: Okay.
8: And I also have a set of 2008 Ford Mustang wheels. They're the chrome stock Mustang wheels of that year. They've got brand new tires on them. Tires probably have less than 1,000 miles, if that, on them. The front tires are 245 55 18s, and the rears are 215 45 18 rears.
0: Okay.
8: And the wheels are in good shape. Tires are pretty much brand new. I'll take $600 for them.
0: Okay.
8: And that'd be all.
0: All right. What's that number, buddy?
8: 434 210-9102.
0: 9102. Okay, my friend, thank you for calling this morning. Have a great day.
8: Thank you. You too.
0: Yeah, man. Mm-hmm. Bye-bye.
8: Bye-bye.
0: All right, got a 2006 GMC Envoy. It's the SLT trim package, nice sounding ride. Also got a set of a 2008 Mustang wheels. As the stock wheels, got some really good tires on them. The tires are 245, 55, 18s and 215, 45, 18s. Give them a call at 210-9102. 210-9102. Good morning, you're on Tradio.
9: Good morning, how you doing?
0: Fine, buddy. What's up, man?
9: I got rid of the Maxima thing yesterday, and somebody got a good deal on them things.
0: All right, cool, man.
9: Yeah, I got a Mary Explorer go-kart. Now, this is not for a little small person. This is for grown-up. This thing run about 30 miles an hour.
0: Wow, okay, all right.
9: I've been riding it this morning.
0: Okay, cool.
9: And anyway, I'm asking $350 for that.
0: All right.
9: And I still got the gearbox for a bush hog, 50 horsepower with 2 6-foot blades on it. For a 6-foot bush hog. And I'm going to drop the price on that to $40. I need to get rid of it.
0: Oh, my goodness. Wow, okay. All right.
9: The number is 336-583-5204.
0: 5204. All right, buddy. Thanks so much for calling in this morning. You have yourself a great day, okay?
9: Okay, you too. Thank you,
0: buddy. Mm-hmm. Bye-bye. All right, he has got a Murray go-kart. It's the Explorer model. Okay, it's an adult go-kart. Okay, it'll run about 30 miles an hour, he says. Okay. Also, he has got a gearbox for a bush hog, rated at 50 horsepower. He's got the 6-foot blade set to go with it too. So give him a call at 336-583-5204. That's 336-583-5204. Okay. All right. 447-7128. That's my number for Tradio on the Radio. Got some items to put on today. Give me a ring and we'll put you on and we'll talk about your items you've got for sale, trade, or giveaway. 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Richmond to Raleigh, Virginia Beach to Danville. Maybe you broke down on the side of the road. Maybe your car wouldn't start this morning. Well, call them up at 447-7423. 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But if not, they can tow you into their shop downtown South Hill, where they do all the repairs you need done to that ride to keep you rolling down the road again. They do computer diagnostics. They do brakes, shocks, oil changes, front end alignments, all your, you know, general maintenance kind of things, but repair work too, you know. You got some problems with your carburetor, your fuel injection system, you know, mufflers, and whatever you need done, they can help you out at Brown's Towing and Auto Repair. They also do state inspections too. I got that 5 of 26 on that windshield. Well, it expires on Sunday night at midnight. Yeah. Okay, so go ahead and get that inspection done so you get to the 5 of 27 on there at Brown's Towing and Auto Repair right there at 126 West Main here in South Hill. Or call them up if you need a tow or if you need to make an appointment for some service work, 447-7423 for Brown's Towing and Auto Repair. 447-7128, that's my number for Tradio on the Radio. Got some items to put on today, give me a ring and let's put you on the air and talk about your items you've got for sale, trade, or giveaway today. Hey, look, VCU Health Community Moral Hospital has got their Smart Kids 101 babysitting training course going on this summer for kids from ages 11 to 14. Now, the class teaches students how to react in an emergency situation, including child and infant safety, poison control, CPR, first aid, and basic child care skills. And the students will also learn about business and build self-esteem skills that will last a lifetime. At the end of the course, the students will receive a babysitting certificate and be certified in American Heart Savers CPR and first aid. The class is free. It is a full-day class from 8 a.m. till 3:30. There are a few dates that these class will be offered. It'll be at the CMH Education Center inside the care building there at the hospital campus, and a parent must come inside and sign a consent form on the first day that they drop off they drop off the child. But you'll need to register. It's very limited to only 10 participants per class. Okay, so call over the hospital to the health and wellness department at 584-5390 to register your child. Or if you're between 11 and 14, you are registering for yourself, but your parents have to sign off on that too. So, okay, 584-5390. Back to the phone. Good morning on Tradio.
10: Good morning, Jim. How are you doing this morning?
0: Fine, buddy. How you doing today?
10: I'm doing pretty good, Jim.
0: Good. What can I do for you, bud?
10: I got that storage building that's full of stuff in it, and I'm wanting to get rid of the stuff that's in there. I got all kinds of stuff in there, Jim. I got kerosene heaters. I got a small AC unit.
0: A window unit?
10: Yes. It's a small. Let me see, all kinds of clothes, shoes, everything, and grills. I got some drill bits. I got decor stuff for the house, inside the house, pots, and all kind of stuff, man.
0: Okay.
10: They just need to come in. But I'm going to tell you, Jimmy, the price is so right. I'm going to tell you. They wouldn't want to walk away without nothing.
0: I got you, bud.
10: Right, bud.
0: I got you.
10: I got a sewing machine, $10, brand new. Practically everything in there is good condition, man. Everything in there, good condition.
0: Okay.
10: But most of everything in there, Jimmy, is under $10.
0: Okay.
10: It's anything, clothes and all, dollar pair.
0: Okay. Okay.
10: Shoes, $5 a pair. Name brand shoes.
0: Okay.
10: And some of them, I let some of them go for a dollar.
0: Okay. All right.
10: Shoes, sandals, and Crocs, whatever stuff you want to name them, like women's sneakers and size 6 and 7, everything. But somebody got to help me clean this up.
0: I got you. What's that
10: and
0: number,
10: I'm
0: buddy?
10: I'm ready to get rid of it because I'm tired of getting on radio now.
0: I understand.
10: Yeah. Right.
0: What's that number?
10: Okay, Jimmy, my phone number is 434-233-2819. And if they want to come and look, the address is 1195 O'Indian Road.
0: Okay.
10: I got perennial flowers, all that stuff. I got the racks to hang baskets on and all that.
0: All right.
10: Wind chimes.
0: Okay.
10: Everything.
0: Cool, man. All right. Thank you, buddy. Appreciate you calling, man. Have yourself a good day, okay?
10: You too, Jimmy.
0: Yeah,
10: Thank you so much.
0: Yeah, man. Sure. Bye-bye. Got a shed full of stuff he's trying to sell, from kerosene heaters to air conditioners to clothes and shoes, drills and drill bits, home decor, sewing machine, all kinds of stuff. 233-2819. 233-2819. He's up on Old Indian Road up in Broadnax. Good morning on Tradio.
11: Hey, how's it going, man?
0: All right, how you doing, buddy?
11: I'm good. How about you? Great. I got 10 Rhode Island red hens I'm trying to get rid of. They're going to be for free.
0: Okay.
11: Just shoot me a call at 434-738-3478.
0: 3478. And they are free. All right, buddy. Thanks for calling, man.
11: Thank you.
0: Sure thing. Bye-bye. Got some Rhode Island red hens he's giving away. Give him a call at 738-3478. 738-3478. Good morning on Tradio.
12: How you doing today?
0: Fine, buddy. What's up?
12: And looking over the stern gray somewhere. It's got here for 2-3 days.
0: Right. The rain has made it grow big time, hadn't it? Yes, indeed. You better get out of that 50-inch cut snapper and go to it, man.
12: That's what I got. Gonna stick back on there somewhere else. I still got them two ride mowers, 32-inch cut John Deere runs and cuts for 300, and the snapper 22-horsepower 50-inch cut for asking 450 on that one. And then I've got two TVs. I got a Roku Vizio 70-inch TV with remote and got a 55. I can't remember the name of it right offhand looking at it. It's a 55-inch. If somebody will take both of them, I'll take a 175 and they take both of them.
0: Okay.
12: And then I've got a that golf cart, still have that gas golf cart for 700 if somebody's interested in it. And then last thing I got is a still got them two top loader washer machines and a dryer there as is. It's been sitting a while. They're working on to put them up. I'll take 135 if somebody takes all three of them, get them out the way. And you can reach me at 434-480-5287, the crew.
0: 5287. Thank you, my friend. Have yourself a good day, okay?
12: All right, you have a good day.
0: You too, man. Thanks. Bye-bye. I got a 50-inch snapper mower. Got a 32-inch cut, that is, a John Deere mower. Got a couple of TVs, a Vizio 70-inch with Roku. Got a 55-inch smart TV, too. Got an EasyGo gas golf cart and a washer, a couple of washers and a dryer. 480-5287, 480-5287. Good morning on Tradio. Hello?
13: Good morning. How you doing, Jimmy?
0: Fine, buddy. What's up, man?
13: What was that guy's number that had the chickens?
0: The chickens at 738.
13: Okay.
0: 3478.
13: Oh, and that's 434?
0: It is.
13: All right. I got that wheelchair lift carrier. It's real nice, heavy duty. One got a place where you put your tag on the back of it, light and everything.
0: Uh-huh.
13: I like to get rid of it. I got some asphalt millings left. I have that Chevrolet cab for it came off of 85 Chevrolet, and I don't have a title for it.
0: Okay.
13: And I can be reached. Plus, I got kittens, plenty of kittens right now. 804-898-8023.
0: 8023. 8023. Hey, on that Chevy cab, now, is that like for a pickup, or is that like a...
13: Yeah.
0: Okay.
13: It came off a pickup.
0: Okay.
13: It's in good, excellent condition.
0: Gotcha. All right, bud. Thanks for calling, man. Have a good one.
13: You have a good one yourself.
0: Bye-bye. Got a wheelchair lift that hooks into your receiver on the back of your vehicle. Got some asphalt millings. Got a cab for a 85 Chevy pickup. And got some free cats and kittens. Give them a call, 804-898-8023. 804-898-8023. Okay. I'm getting behind here. Good morning on Tradio.
14: Yeah, man, you're getting behind now.
0: I am getting behind, man. What you got going on today, buddy?
14: Oh, man, none much, man. Living the dream. Just at 63, you can't figure it and remember which one it was.
0: Right, that's right. Which dream did I have that I was trying to pursue?
14: Right.
0: Yeah, right. Yeah,
14: that's right, man.
0: Yeah.
14: Look, I got a solid oak round kitchen table and fold chairs. Yeah, that's the one got the ball and claw feet on the bottom of it. Okay. The lady's asking $200 for it.
0: Okay.
14: Also have a Snap-on maximum security great big shop toolbox. There's two parts of that thing stacked on top of each other. Got wheels on it, whatever. She has dropped the price to $1,200 or best offer.
0: Okay.
14: And that was almost $9,000 box when it
0: gotcha.
14: Was new.
0: But, yeah, gotcha. Yeah.
14: Been a while back.
0: Right. I got gotcha.
14: And, I have a set of, well, actually she does. She has a set of snap-on sockets. They're the shallow ones. They go from 3/8 all the way to an inch and an eighth. She got those for sale, and they can reach me at 434-917-5010.
0: 5010. Are they for a 3/8 or half inch?
14: Half-inch drive.
0: Half-inch drive. Okay. All right,
14: it's expensive set. I looked them up this morning. They were almost $500.
0: I don't doubt that at all.
14: Yeah.
0: Snap-on.
14: I'm going to be having more tools, but I got to go through them and, you know, sort them out, whatever.
0: I got you. Cool, man.
14: All right.
0: Thanks, buddy. See ya.
14: All right, have a good one now.
0: Bye-bye. Bye-bye. 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
18: Yeah, Jimmy.
0: Hey, buddy.
18: How you doing today?
0: Okay, how are you?
18: Oh, pretty good.
0: Good.
18: Yeah, I sold my 10 by 14 building yesterday to a good friend of mine and yours.
0: Okay, great. That's great, man. All right, very good.
18: Like I said, we're doing pretty good. Look like every day something's going.
0: Okay, that's the whole point of the thing, man. That's the whole point. All right, so what you got today, bud?
18: Let's see. I put that Cobalt 20-inch push mower battery-powered kit on there again.
0: Uh-huh.
18: 225. That Westinghouse 4400 PSI pressure washer.
0: Okay.
18: For 550.
0: Okay.
18: That overhead electric cable hoist kit. It lifts up to like 880 pounds. Take $80 for that.
0: Okay.
18: Now I got a four prong. It's a 50-amp, 30-foot extension cord. It's one of those big ones, like if you're hooking up a generator to your house when the power goes out, or RV to a house to get that thing. That cable weighs probably about 15-20 pounds.
0: Gotcha. Gotcha.
18: Full of copper and all. Uh-huh. Take $100 for that.
0: Okay.
18: And last thing, a new thing I was sort of holding on to in case I didn't sell my building, but this is a company, X Power. They make an air mover fan. It blows like 1725
0: CFMs. Wow.
18: With receptacle. It's like what the people use for like those, I guess, water damage in your house to dry the carpets and.
0: Right. Uh huh.
18: Yeah.
0: They evacuate like smoke or whatever.
18: Yeah. And it's got the cables on it where you could hook up some type of electric drills or something to it, or either
0: okay.
18: You can hook another air fan to it and daisy chain it and have you numerous.
0: Gotcha.
18: But okay. Yeah, like I said, they sell over $200. I take $175 for that.
0: Okay.
18: Like I said, everything's brand new, and like I said, everybody can call and leave a message, and I call them back. I've had right many calls, people. Like the other lady said, they'll call and don't leave a message
0: or nothing.
18: Just consider them telemarketers, and I don't call them back.
0: But, right. All right.
18: But they can give me a call at 434-446-2356.
0: 2356. Thanks, buddy. Have a great day, man.
18: Yeah, man. You too. Thanks a lot.
0: Bye-bye. All right. Got that Cobalt 20-inch push mower. It's electric. It runs off a battery, actually. 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Got that Westinghouse 4400 PSI pressure washer. It's gas-powered. 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Good morning on Tradio.
19: Good morning, Jim. How you doing, bud?
0: I am great, man. Just busy as a bee.
19: Well, I'm going to try one more time to put this truck of my son's on there.
0: Okay.
19: It's an 08 Chevy Silverado, 3500, got a 6.0 engine, fiberglass service body. 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Okay. It is two-wheel drive.
0: Okay.
19: And he has dropped his price to $8,500.
0: Okay. Morning. All right.
19: Truck's in good shape, runs good, drives good, all that good stuff.
0: I got you.
19: And the number is 917-0697.
0: 0697. All right, my friend, I know your wife would be glad to get that out of the yard, right?
19: Exactly.
0: Yeah.
19: I'm moving every time I cut the grass.
0: I got you, man. I got you. At least it cranks
19: right,
0: and goes.
19: Have a good day.
0: Thank you, buddy. See you, man. Mm-hmm. Bye-bye.
19: Bye-bye.
0: All right, got 2008 Chevy Silverado 3500 series truck. Good hard-working truck. It's two-wheel drive. It does have a service body on it, okay? So you can, you know, you got in the HVAC business, a plumber, electrician, or a painter, or a contractor, or something like that. It'd be great for you to keep your stuff in. Or, you know, his wife said something about, you know, putting your camping supplies in it. You know, that way you don't have to load them up every time you go camping. You know, pull your camper behind you and, you know, cool beans. All right, 917-0697. That's 917-0697. 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So get those taxes paid so you don't want to pay those interest and penalty and all that. Keep your bill down as much as you can, right? Back to the phone. Good morning on Tradio.
20: Yeah, Jimmy, how you doing?
0: Fine, buddy. What's happening, man?
20: You got the phone number to the 2012 Honda Accord written down.
0: Of course I do. Somewhere. The Accord. Where did you go to? Is that you? That's not you. That's you. Where did you go? Accord. Yes. Okay. 225.
20: 225?
0: Uh-huh. 0498.
20: 0498. 225.
0: Uh-huh.
20: Thanks, sir.
0: You're certainly welcome. It is a 434 area code, too, by the way, just in case you didn't
20: know. Okay, thank you.
0: All right, thanks, man. Uh-huh.
20: Bye-bye.
0: All right, hopefully we got connections on that Honda. 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
0: Rocky Branch, looking for some help, man. 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Hey, they'll put you to work. All kinds of jobs available at Rocky Branch Contractors, because they do all kinds of things, all kinds of contracting work, you know, building roads and ponds and houses, and they do all kinds of specialty kind of stuff too. So, all right, let's see who we got here. Good morning on radio.
2: Jimmy, what's shaking, bacon?
0: Hey, Perry, what's up, man? What are you doing?
2: Hey, man, I started a new diet the other day.
0: Seafood diet?
2: Yes, and then started a new diet. I filled my tank up with gas, my car up with gas, and have any more money for groceries, so the diet began, right?
0: Right, gotcha. Yeah, yeah. Well, it's come down a little bit here in town, a little bit. So.
2: Yeah, I know, but it's how the people got to put gas between their groceries or their pills or everything like that. But anyway, hey, you know what, Jim? I'm going to tell you a story now. Now, don't go there right away, because I know your mind might wander. But you know, I like to sit my music studio, sing karaoke, I have a few, you know, in the morning. And my wife came in Saturday morning and gave me a little tail. Now, the tail she gave me was a cement tail off our cement deer out in the yard.
0: Uh-huh. And what were you supposed to do with it? Did you think you could go swimming or something, and and you could carry the tail with you so you wouldn't come back up?
2: Yeah, we're going to try to glue it back on somehow.
0: Maybe I see. I got you.
2: Put some drill some holes in, put some wooden dowels in or something, try to hold up.
0: I got you.
2: Yeah. Yeah, but these are pretty old. I mean, my parents had them. I inherited from my parents. They couldn't afford the real big ones, so they got these 3-4 footers, you know. And I'll tell you, Jim, it really is something funny. When you first put them down here, my wife said, "Put a game camera on them." So I did the first week, and I looked at the game camera. Couldn't believe it. A big old buck stood there and looked at him. Went around to the doe and looked at the rear end, and he just seen the head go back, like in shock, and ran away.
0: I bet it did.
2: Honest to God, I have it on video. I couldn't believe it. That's crazy.
0: No,
2: I'll tell you. Animals are wonderful.
0: Yep, they're fun to watch. Yep.
2: Just thought I'd call in here and try create a few laughs and,
0: all right,
2: and have everybody feel good. So.
0: I'm glad you got a tail. Have a good one, Perry.
2: I got a little tail on Saturday. Yep.
0: There you go. All right, buddy.
2: Remember, look out in front of our Chairman Commerce Hall. Keep the love going.
0: Keep the love going. That's right. Keep the love going. All right, man. We'll see you. Later, buddy. Bye-bye. That's Perry just cutting the fool as usual. Okay, so hopefully you enjoy that. Good morning on Tradio.
22: Hey, Jimmy, it's me again. That number for the guy that had the 10 chickens, you said, was 738-3478.
0: Hang on. Let me go back and find him. 3478, that's what I wrote down. 738-3478, yeah.
22: Yeah, I called that guy. He said he ain't never had a chicken. Somebody's playing a joke on him.
0: Okay, all right, yeah.
22: I just
0: want
22: to let you know.
0: That happens. Okay, all right.
22: Yes, it does. All right, man.
0: Thank you, buddy. Have a good one, man. See ya. Bye-bye. All right, yep, somebody pulling a prank on somebody with those Rhode Island Reds. I'm sorry about that, man. Okay. 447-7128, that's my number for Tradio on the radio. Got some items to put on the show today. Give me a ring and let me put you on. You know that. Hang on. Let me do that. Okay. All right. Let's see who this is here. Good morning on Tradio.
23: Hey, man.
0: Hello? Hello, you're on Tradio. breaking up really bad, man.
3: How about now?
0: That's a little bit better. What you got?
3: Yeah, I got two Whirlpool washers and dryers, front end loader. Very good, because they're about 4 years old, and I want to get rid of them.
0: Uh-huh.
3: They work wonderful. I mean, they work really nice. Okay. My number is 919-339-8237.
0: 8237. 919-339-8237.
3: Yeah, and I can deliver. So, if somebody want them.
0: Okay. Yeah. Okay. All right, buddy.
3: Thank you.
0: Thanks, man. Mm-hmm. Bye-bye. I got a Whirlpool washer and dryer, 919-339-8237. Sounds like you got a couple of pairs. 919-339-8237. Good morning, you're on Tradio.
4: Hello, Jim. How you doing?
0: Fine, buddy. What's up, man?
4: I'm looking for something. I'm a collector that collects antique things. I have some probably. They might be interesting. And also, I have a friend of mine who's got some 8-lug 2500 wheels. They're brand new, never been in the mud. It's got the sensors with them. 434-210-1355.
0: 1355. Okay. What do they come off of?
4: A Chevy 2500 HD.
0: Chevy. Okay. All right. 8-lug Chevy wheels. Okay. And you say you got some antiques?
4: Yes, sir.
0: What kind of antiques? I mean, you talking about glassware? You talking about furniture? You talking about
4: glassware, furniture, some of everything.
0: Okay.
4: Some of the antiques back in the
0: 1980s. Okay. 1980s. That's antiques. Good God, man! I've been an antique for 30 years. In.
4: It's some nice stuff. It's real nice stuff.
0: All right.
4: Glassware. Some very nice stuff.
0: Okay. Good enough. Thanks, buddy. Appreciate you calling, man.
4: All right.
0: Bye-bye. He's got some antiques, he says. Comes from the 1980s. Wow. Yeah. Also got a set of wheels for a Chevy 2500. They came off a 2500. Anyway, 8-lug wheels. Give him a call at 210-1355. 210-1355. Okay. I've been looking for a call from somebody. Good morning on Tradio.
5: Good morning, Ken.
0: Hey, how you doing?
5: I got a 8-foot pool table I want to get rid of. It's a slated table.
0: Okay.
5: And I let it go for $200. I got it for myself, but I had a stroke and I can't do too much with it. So okay. I'll sell it for $200 if I can.
0: Okay.
5: And now it's 294-9950.
0: 99.
5: I don't answer even messages.
0: Whereabouts are you, buddy?
5: Excuse me?
0: Where are you? South Hill? Chase City?
5: Victoria.
0: Victoria? Okay, good enough. Thanks, buddy. Appreciate you calling, man.
5: Okay, thank you.
0: Bye-bye. Got an 8-foot slate top pool table. He just can't play anymore. He bought it and now just can't play. Anyway, got some medical issues. 294-9950. 294-9950. Okay? All right. 447-7128. 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The Mike has firewood for sale too. $70 a load, seasoned hardwood firewood. You need some green, he can probably throw some of that in too. Call him up, 636-2055. He's got a sawmill too. 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Well, I think my buddy Ronnie has been trying to call me, but he can't seem to get through for some reason or another. I don't know why, but anyway, he wanted to call and talk about the Bethesda Baptist Church first annual bike ride-in. It starts out at 9 o'clock on Sunday morning, the 31st, at 9 a.m. with breakfast and at Bethesda Baptist Church. Ronnie, is this you? Nope. Hang on. It starts out at 9 o'clock with breakfast. They're going to have breakfast. They'll have a little worship service. And Ronnie Newcomb and the Tobacco Road Band will be sharing in the music too. So, man, that'd be good enough to come check that out, right? Okay. And then after the service, they're going to take a bike ride. A motorcycle ride up to like Danville or something. Maybe not just on the highway, maybe take some back roads and take in some scenery, and they'll eat some lunch over there in Danville and then ride back. Sound like a fun day, right? Call Pastor Joey Tucker at 917-1641 if you need some more information on it. At 917-1641. Good morning on Tradio.
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0: Hey, my friend, how are you, buddy?
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0: All right, buddy. 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
0: 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I have been out of time, man. I got to get out of here. I was hoping Ronnie would call me and talk about his thing. But anyway, I think he tried, but he couldn't get through for some reason. Anyway, I got to go. I'll put all these listings online for you at rewind1019.com. Give me about an hour to get them posted, but previous days are already there. And I'll see you tomorrow at 7 with Most Music Morning Show and 905 Tradio. Till then, Jimmy Martin saying have a wonderful day. Bye-bye.

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4: Fox News, I'm CJ Papa the Fragile. U.S. Iran ceasefire remains in effect, but it may be a little tattered.
5: A U.S. official tells Fox News that four one-way attack drones posed a threat and were shot down. Then a strike was also conducted against a control station near the city of Bandar Abbas that was about to launch a fifth drone. In response, the Iranians launched a drone and missile attack against Kuwait, targeting a U.S. base there, according to Iran's IRGC.
4: Fox's Trey Yanks in Tel Aviv. At least two are dead following a chemical tank implosion at a Washington State paper mill.
6: Family members have identified one of the victims as Jared Evans, who leaves behind a wife, two kids, and one on the way. And Gilbert Bernal, friends say he was one of the best people they've met.
4: Fox 13 Seattle's Alejandra Guzman. Officials say nine are still missing, but there's no hope of survivors. America's listening to Fox News.

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0: This is Nancy Martin with local news on Rewind 101.9. A 77-year-old man died following a single vehicle crash Saturday afternoon in Mecklenburg County. According to Virginia State Police, troopers responded to the crash at approximately 3:40 p.m. on May 23rd in the area of Route 15, just east of Route 58. Investigators say a 2013 Ford F-250, driven by Harry William Morrow Jr., 77, of Clarksville, was traveling eastbound on Route 58 and exited onto Route 15 when the pickup reportedly ran a stop sign. Police say the truck then crossed both the southbound and northbound lanes of Route 15 before striking an embankment and crashing into a nearby field. Morrow succumbed to his injuries at the scene. Officials say he was not wearing a seatbelt. The crash remains under investigation. 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
7: This is WRAL meteorologist Grant Skinner with the forecast for this morning. We start the day with partly to mostly cloudy skies and temperatures in the upper 60s and low 70s. We'll see a mix of clouds and sunshine by this afternoon with highs reaching the mid to upper 80s. Some isolated showers and a few storms are possible. Then we'll see partly cloudy skies overnight with temperatures dropping to the mid 60s. We'll reach the low 80s Friday. Listen here every hour for WRAL forecasts. And when severe weather breaks out, we break in.
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3: News. I'm Therese Crowley. Iran will either make a deal or the U.S. will finish the job, says President Trump, while U.S. forces launch more defensive strikes against Iran attack drones. And the president warns Oman not to join Iran tolling the Strait of Hormuz or will blow up Oman.
4: It's got to be perfect. I'm not going to do this. I didn't do this to get a crummy agreement.
3: While an Iranian official claims Tehran won't back down from its red lines over controlling the Strait of Hormuz and the right to enrich uranium. Homeland Secretary Mark Wayne Mullen warns sanctuary politicians like New Jersey's Governor Mikey Sherrill he may have to pull airport customs agents from major hubs like Newark if the states keep blocking ICE cooperation.
5: I'm going to have to pull Customs and Border Protection officers out of being able to process international flights and put them helping our ICE agents.
3: After Democrat Governor Sherrill and two senators joined ICE protests in Newark, America's listening to Fox

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9: This is WRAL meteorologist Grant Skinner with a forecast for this afternoon. It will be very warm today ahead of a weak cold front with highs in the upper 80s and low 90s. A few isolated showers and storms are possible, but we'll stay mostly dry. Then partly cloudy skies overnight. Temperatures drop to the low to mid 60s by Friday morning. We're then partly cloudy and drier for our Friday with highs in the low 80s. Listen here every hour for WRAL forecasts. And when severe weather breaks out, we break in.
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3: News. I'm Chris Foster. The U.S. and Iran accuse each other of violating their ceasefire. U.S. Central Command says five Iranian drones threatening a commercial ship were shot down.
4: The strike was also conducted against a control station that was about to launch a sixth drone. In response, the Iranians launched a drone and ballistic missile attack against Kuwait, targeting a U.S. base there, according to Iran's IRGC.
3: Fox's Trey Yingst. Consumer price inflation's the highest in 3 years.
5: The PCE price index for April found inflation up 0.4%. For the year ending in April, the increase was 3.8%. Excluding food and energy, the core PCE rose 0.2%, up 3.3% for the year ending in April.
3: It's Fox's Jenny Casola. Top-ranked men's tennis player Yannick Sinner's knocked out of the French Open in the second round, struggling in the heat. He'd won 30 straight matches, losing today to 56th-ranked Juan Manuel Cerundolo. 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

0: This is Nancy Martin with local news on Rewind 101.9. Effective immediately, the Mecklenburg County and Lunenburg County burn bans have been lifted. We appreciate everyone's cooperation over the last several weeks while conditions remained extremely dry and hazardous. Even though the burn ban has been lifted, conditions can still change quickly, and outdoor burning should always be done safely and responsibly. Before burning, clear the area around the fire to help prevent it from spreading. In accordance with Virginia law, any fire located within 150 feet of dry grass, brush, woods, or other combustible material must be constantly attended by a competent person with adequate fire suppression equipment readily available. Fires should never be left unattended and must be completely extinguished before leaving the area. As always, use common sense, monitor weather conditions, and avoid burning on windy days. This is Nancy Martin, reporting your local news on the Lakes Media Network.
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7: This is WRAL meteorologist Grant Skinner with a forecast for this afternoon. It will be very warm today ahead of a weak cold front with highs in the upper 80s and low 90s. A few isolated showers and storms are possible, but we'll stay mostly dry. Then partly cloudy skies overnight. Temperatures drop to the low to mid 60s by Friday morning. We're then partly cloudy and drier for our Friday with highs in the low 80s. Listen here every hour for WRAL forecasts, and when severe weather breaks out, we break in.
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3: News. I'm Therese Crowley. New limits to cooperating with ICE. This time, Massachusetts Democrat Governor Maura Healey draws the line.
4: People should be able to go to church, to drop their kids off at school, to go get health care, to go report crimes. Unfortunately, ICE is making that very difficult.
3: But after New Jersey's Democrat governor joined a chaotic protest trying to shut down a Newark ICE facility, Homeland Secretary Mark Wayne Mullen is warning sanctuary cities may lose customs agents from major airports like Newark Liberty because they'll be needed for street enforcement. CENTCOM reports U.S. forces launched more defensive strikes against Iran attack drones, and President Trump says if Iran doesn't sign a peace deal, we'll have to finish the job. But Secretary of State Rubio says a negotiated settlement is better.
5: Diplomacy is always the first option.
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7: This is WRAL meteorologist Grant Skinner with a forecast for this afternoon. It will be very warm today ahead of a weak cold front with highs in the upper 80s and low 90s. A few isolated showers and storms are possible, but we'll stay mostly dry. Then partly cloudy skies overnight. Temperatures drop to the low to mid 60s by Friday morning. We're then partly cloudy and drier for our Friday with highs in the low 80s. Listen here every hour for WRAL forecasts. And when severe weather breaks out, we break in.
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3: News. I'm Gianna Gelosi. CENTCOM says Kuwait intercepted an Iranian ballistic missile, the U.S. calling it an egregious ceasefire violation. This comes after the U.S. downed a flurry of Iranian drones fired at an American tanker.
4: Iran launched drones toward a commercial vessel attempting to pass through the Strait of Hormuz. CENTCOM says at least five one-way attack drones were launched toward the vessel and intercepted. We know that a strike was also conducted against a control station that was about to launch a sixth drone.
3: Fox's Trey Yang strikes elsewhere, this time on an alleged drug smuggling boat.
5: It's two boats in 2 days taken out in the eastern Pacific. Two accused narco terrorists are reported to have been killed in the latest strike. U.S. Southern Command posted a video showing a boat not moving on the water, then exploding with smoke and fire coming from it. One man was reported killed in a boat strike Tuesday, with two survivors left stranded in the water.
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0: This is Nancy Martin with local news on Rewind 101.9. A 77-year-old man died following a single vehicle crash Saturday afternoon in Mecklenburg County. According to Virginia State Police, troopers responded to the crash at approximately 3:40 p.m. on May 23rd in the area of Route 15, just east of Route 58. Investigators say a 2013 Ford F-250, driven by Harry William Morrow Jr., 77, of Clarksville, was traveling eastbound on Route 58 and exited onto Route 15 when the pickup reportedly ran a stop sign. Police say the truck then crossed both the southbound and northbound lanes of Route 15 before striking an embankment and crashing into a nearby field. Morrow succumbed to his injuries at the scene. Officials say he was not wearing a seatbelt. The crash remains under investigation. 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
7: This is WRAL meteorologist Grant Skinner with a forecast for this afternoon. It will be very warm today ahead of a weak cold front with highs in the upper 80s and low 90s. A few isolated showers and storms are possible, but we'll stay mostly dry. Then partly cloudy skies overnight. Temperatures drop to the low to mid 60s by Friday morning. We're then partly cloudy and drier for our Friday with highs in the low 80s. Listen here every hour for WRAL forecasts. And when severe weather breaks out, we break in.
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3: News. I'm Therese Crowley. Sources confirmed to Fox, U.S. and Iran negotiators have agreed to a 60-day memo of understanding to extend the ceasefire and launch negotiations on Iran's nuclear program, pending the president's approval. Mines would reportedly have to be removed from the Strait of Hormuz. Outgoing California Governor Gavin Newsom endorses L.A. Mayor Karen Bass in Tuesday's election. The surging Republican former reality star Spencer Pratt tells Fox.
4: Not only did they work together in their negligence in burning down 7,000 houses and 12 people alive, but they're both complicit in laundering, what, $24 billion to actually increase homelessness?
3: Pratt says his common sense resonates with voters. Vice President J.D. Vance with a commencement address at the Air Force Academy, Colorado Springs, commenting on AI, says decisions over life and death must be made by humans, not machines. 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
6: This is WRAL meteorologist Grant Skinner with a forecast for this afternoon. It will be very warm today ahead of a weak cold front with highs in the upper 80s and low 90s. A few isolated showers and storms are possible, but we'll say mostly dry. Then partly cloudy skies overnight. Temperatures drop to the low to mid 60s by Friday morning. We're then partly cloudy and drier for our Friday with highs in the low 80s. Listen here every hour for WRAL forecasts, and when severe weather breaks out, we break in.
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3: I'm John Saucier. American and Iranian negotiators have reached a tentative agreement to extend the ceasefire by another 60 days and launch talks on Iran's nuclear program. The president does still need to sign off on this reported memorandum of understanding. The Los Angeles mayoral race heating up. California Governor Gavin Newsom announcing today he's endorsing the incumbent mayor, Karen Bass. In an upcoming interview this Saturday on Fox's Saturday in America, Los Angeles mayoral candidate Spencer Pratt says he's not surprised. He says these two lawmakers are criminal partners.
4: Not only did they work together in their negligence in burning down 7,000 houses and 12 people alive, but they're both complicit in laundering, $24 billion to actually increase homelessness.
3: The governor praised Mayor Bass for lowering homelessness and violent crime rates, as well as for working to bring back film production to the city. The mayoral primary is next Tuesday. America's listening to Fox News.

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0: Nancy Martin with local news on Rewind 101.9. Effective immediately, the Mecklenburg County and Lunenburg County burn bans have been lifted. We appreciate everyone's cooperation over the last several weeks while conditions remained extremely dry and hazardous. Even though the burn ban has been lifted, conditions can still change quickly, and outdoor burning should always be done safely and responsibly. Before burning, clear the area around the fire to help prevent it from spreading. In accordance with Virginia law, any fire located within 150 feet of dry grass, brush, woods, or other combustible material must be constantly attended by a competent person with adequate fire suppression equipment readily available. Fires should never be left unattended and must be completely extinguished before leaving the area. As always, use common sense, monitor weather conditions, and avoid burning on windy days. 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
6: This is WRAL meteorologist Kat Campbell with a forecast for tonight. It's partly cloudy and comfortable. Lows dip into the upper 50s overnight. Friday, it'll be less hot and less humid. Partly cloudy with highs in the lower 80s. Saturday, partly cloudy skies return with highs in the upper 70s. Listen here every hour for WRAL forecasts. And when severe weather breaks out, we break in.
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3: Fox News, I'm Carmen Roberts. Negotiators for the U.S. and Iran reach a tentative deal to extend the ceasefire for 60 days and reopen the Strait of Hormuz and push nuclear talks down the road.
4: A top Pakistani diplomat is expected in Washington tomorrow. Some of these finer details will likely be worked out in the days and weeks ahead.
3: Fox's Trey Yingston, Tel Aviv. The plan still hinges on President Trump's final sign-off. The Federal Reserve's preferred inflation gauge, the PCE, accelerated in April at the hottest pace in 3 years.
5: Clearly, this shows that Operation Epic Fury is now seeping into the economic data we're getting.
3: Fox Business's Edward Lawrence. Higher energy prices push the PCE to an annual rate of 3.8% and may cement economists' predictions that the Fed will hold interest rates steady well into next year. 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

0: This is Nancy Martin with local news on Rewind 101.9. A 77-year-old man died following a single vehicle crash Saturday afternoon in Mecklenburg County. According to Virginia State Police, troopers responded to the crash at approximately 3:40 p.m. on May 23rd in the area of Route 15, just east of Route 58. Investigators say a 2013 Ford F-250, driven by Harry William Morrow Jr., 77, of Clarksville, was traveling eastbound on Route 58 and exited onto Route 15 when the pickup reportedly ran a stop sign. Police say the truck then crossed both the southbound and northbound lanes of Route 15 before striking an embankment and crashing into a nearby field. Morrow succumbed to his injuries at the scene. Officials say he was not wearing a seatbelt. The crash remains under investigation. 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
7: This is WRAL meteorologist Kat Campbell with a forecast for tonight. It's partly cloudy and comfortable. Lows dip into the upper 50s. Overnight. Friday, it'll be less hot and less humid, partly cloudy with highs in the lower 80s. Saturday, partly cloudy skies return with highs in the upper 70s. Listen here every hour for WRAL forecasts, and when severe weather breaks out, we break in.
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3: Fox News, I'm John Saucier. Treasury Secretary Scott Bessent asked if there's possible agreement between the U.S. and Iran on the table. Sources telling Fox that negotiators on both sides reached a deal on a 60-day memorandum of understanding, which would extend the ceasefire and launch negotiations on Iran's nuclear program. Secretary Bessent says President Trump has yet to give the agreement final approval.
4: The teams have been going back and forth, and President Trump has made it very clear, he talked about it at the cabinet meeting, that he has several red lines.
3: Homeland Security Secretary Mark Wayne Mullen is threatening to stop international flights from coming into what he calls sanctuary cities by pulling customs and border protection agents from airports. Massachusetts Governor Maura Healey blasting that threat.
5: How is that, Director Mullen, making us more safe? Like, it isn't. And that's why, forgive me, but no, it's dumb.
3: Transportation Secretary Sean Duffy also skeptical about that move. America is listening to Fox.

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0: is Nancy Martin with local news on Rewind 101.9. Effective immediately, the Mecklenburg County and Lunenburg County burn bans have been lifted. We appreciate everyone's cooperation over the last several weeks while conditions remained extremely dry and hazardous. Even though the burn ban has been lifted, conditions can still change quickly, and outdoor burning should always be done safely and responsibly. Before burning, clear the area around the fire to help prevent it from spreading. In accordance with Virginia law, any fire located within 150 feet of dry grass, brush, woods, or other combustible material must be constantly attended by a competent person with adequate fire suppression equipment readily available. Fires should never be left unattended and must be completely extinguished before leaving the area. As always, use common sense, monitor weather conditions, and avoid burning on windy days. This is Nancy Martin, reporting your local news on the Lakes Media Network.
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5: This is WRAL meteorologist Kat Campbell with a forecast for tonight. It's partly cloudy and comfortable. Lows dip into the upper 50s overnight. Friday, it'll be less hot and less humid. Partly cloudy with highs in the lower 80s. Saturday, partly cloudy skies return with highs in the upper 70s. Listen here every hour for WRAL forecasts. And when severe weather breaks out, we break in.
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3: Fox News, I'm Tom Rigotti. President Trump has yet to make a decision on signing a memorandum between the U.S. and Iran to extend the ceasefire for 60 days and negotiate the regime's nuclear program. Fox's Lauren Simonetti reports.
4: If signed by President Trump, it would open the strait and get, according to the Treasury Secretary Scott Bessent, 2,000 ships stuck moving again.
3: Under the agreement, the U.S. would gradually end their blockade of Iran's ports. Iran would be allowed to sell oil through sanction waivers. An Iranian man is under arrest following the discovery of his plans to assassinate a member of President Trump's family.
5: They pledged, apparently, to murder first daughter Ivanka Trump. The suspect's plan was so far advanced that he actually had obtained a blueprint of her $24 million Florida home, according to the New York Post.
3: That's Fox's Jillian Turner. 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